5, Philadelphia's alternative. It's Josh, and I love hanging out with you, especially when it's the weekend, because, well, let's be honest, it's a time we gotta do absolutely nothing. 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Either way, hit me up at Josh M Radio. 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If you got something you want to hear, you got something you want to tell me, let me know. I'd love to hear from you. Let's do it.

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You know, around this time back in 1991, we were just getting into Nevermind from Nirvana. It came out September 24th, 1991. It is celebrating a 35th anniversary day and this year. And not only that, there were so many other albums that came out around the same time, like Metallica's Black Album and the Chili Peppers' Blood Sugar Sex Magik. What a year. What a year for albums, especially rock albums. One of the greatest and still timeless today, if you ask me. Come As You Are, it's Alt 104.5.

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Philadelphia's alternative. It's Josh, and I can't believe it's finally happened, but we are over sexy Halloween costumes. Yeah, there was a survey that said almost three quarters of people aren't even planning to dress up this year, and they want those sexy anything retired. They're at the top of the list there. Pirates, Cowboys, and the Joker are also apparently done, so that's bad news for the guy who already ordered his sexy Joker Cowboy Pirate costume.

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1045, Philadelphia's alternative. It's Josh, and I don't care what time of day it is. It could be late at night, it could be early in the morning, it could be the middle of the day. It doesn't make a difference to me because there's always something that's going through your head that you're like, I need to hear that song. I need to hear that song immediately, and I need Josh to play it. So all you got to do is hit me up on social media at Josh M Radio. It's real easy. Instagram, Facebook, Twitter, you name it, I got you. Or that talkback mic on the iHeartRadio. Just send me a message. I'd love to hear from you, and I'd love to get something on for you when, well, you know, you feel like asking for it.

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I was watching the Sixers the other night against the Nets out in Brooklyn. It was the first night all five starters started at the same time, and LeBron did his whole, you know, thing with the powder and everything. It was still weird seeing him in a jersey that says Philadelphia on it. Well, it says Phila on it, but still weird seeing LeBron James in a blue Sixers jersey. I'm not complaining. I got one hanging up in my closet. I'm going to be wearing it on opening day. It's still just a little weird to me. Happy, but weird. If we had to give up the Phillies for a Sixers championship, I'm okay.

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I am Josh. How are you? You know what's coming up? It's called Friendsgiving. Cuts for a Cause. We do it every single year just before Thanksgiving. And this year, no exception, November 12th, Parks Casino with the All-American Rejects. 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

alternative. It's Josh, and Spirit Halloween says some of this year's biggest costumes include Toy Story, Spider-Man, yes, Power Rangers, and K-pop demon hunters, along with hardcore horror characters. I love those ones. Prepare yourself, though, for Halloween nights. Woody, Spider-Man, and something your kid insists is extremely famous are all going to be standing.

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1: Plus some new music from Leap, Co-Defendants, Death from Above 1979, and The Interrupters, which is coming up. But Mal was just in Vegas, so I thought we could play a band from there. It's The Killers, who promised us new music in 2027. Here's Mr. Brightside. It's the Fitch remix on Scratch and Sniff.

0: next, and what we have is definitely next, man. I'm super stoked about this one. New music from The Interrupters.
1: This is so freaking good. It's ska, it's fun, it's everything you want. Welcome back to The Interrupters. This is Warrior Spirit. It's new and it's on Scratch and Sniff.

0: Scratch and Sniff, two guys that rip, man. That is new music from Death From Above 1979. Private Lives is the track.
1: Hey, shout out to you for not getting tongue-tied saying that name, because sometimes I do. Some Smashing Pumpkins on top of that. Bullet with Butterfly Wings, the Beat Bender remix.
0: Did new music from the Interrupters, little ska action, track called Warrior Spirit. That girl knows what to do, let me tell you.
1: Amy Interrupters got some pipes on her. Threw it back with some Jimmy Eat World Sweetness, the Pasadena Dream remix.
0: And we started things off with the Killers, Mr. Brightside, the Fitch remix. When we return, a French band with a historical link to Daft Punk, believe it or not.
1: Dude, look at this music class we're about to get. Hold on, it's coming up on Scratch and Sniff. Death

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0: 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That's their new track, Cold.
1: I'm so jealous you get to see those dudes live. 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We played you the Lumix remix.
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6: Say less.

Yeah, they're a huge group of people. This song gives me 80s vibes. They're from the Bristol, UK, and COVID 2020 is when they became a band. Here's Kiss Me Like You Miss Her. It's new and it's on Scratch and Sniff.

0: fire, man, and definitely in my deck of cards. The session, man, that guy just flows and goes. 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
1: You do love you some co-defendants, and we do love us some The Neighborhood. It's not sweater weather, but we're trying to make it happen by playing it for you. The Rem-K remix is what we put on.
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1: Played you new music from a band called Adult Leisure. You gotta check them out, man, I'm telling you. Kiss Me Like You Miss Her.
0: And Weezer's Island in the Sun, the Deep Phase remix, got things rolling. We're grabbing a little pumpkin spice latte, but when we return, we'll be feeling good with an iconic laugh from De La Soul.
1: It's coming up on Scratch and Sniff. Hold on. Death Cab.

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12: So Kristen's in L.A. and I'm down here in San Diego. We got a zoo here, and I guess we got some gorillas in the zoo, don't we?
2: Yeah, we do. We got some cartoons up in this bitch, too. 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

0: 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It's with thepeer.org. 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
1: 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My name is Cisco Adler. Have a great weekend. Here's Bedouin Sound Clash, baby. Bang-a-Lang. Jam of the week.

0: Yeah, it's a very green night over here on Scratch and Sniff. And I always say this wrong. Data, whatever you want. 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
1: Did the Clash, Should I Stay or Should I Go? 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The DJ Wood remix.
0: We always hit you with the Peer.org Song of the Week. 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

0: Dave's turning you on to what's next and doing some Slum Beach Posse.
1: I feel like everybody and their mom is on this song. We got to figure out a way for us to get in on this too, Mel. Slum Beach Posse featuring Denim, Jesse James Pariah, Landon McNamara. It's Sun Come on Scratch and Sniff.

0: lines, and we're leaping all over that thing. Killer track.
1: Dude, that's honestly one of my favorites that I've heard in a long time. And then right before that, the guy looks like a pencil, but he sings like an angel. Somber, Undress, the Vaughn's remix.
0: Oh, I wonder if Kristen would like to undress with some Somber. Yellow Card, Ocean Avenue, the Burnout remix.
1: Played you Slum Beach Posse with all their friends. Denim, Jesse, James Pariah, Landon McNamara, Sun Come is what we played you.
0: Modest Mouse, Float On, and as Kristen was saying, they're going to be joining the Sublime Cruise, which hits, let's see, floats out.

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Details at Death Cab.

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1: They are seriously super freaking cool. Also, if you missed it, Linkin Park premiered their new documentary. We played you the Emptiness Machine Club Cloud Sounds remix.
0: Fat Dog, a new one, Call It What You Want.
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0: And Sublime's FTR. You know, my last name is Riker, so I was talking to Zinger, their manager, and he said, yeah, for the Riker. That's what the FTR means.
1: That makes sense.
0: Okay. Anyhow, we appreciate everyone tuning in. Had fun. Man, it's getting closer to spooky time.
1: Yeah, maybe you're hitting a pumpkin patch. Either way, appreciate you spending your weekend with us, and we will do it again in 7 days. Have an excellent one.
0: All right, Scratch and Snip, we out of here.
1: Bye.
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104.5. What up? 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
3: All I'm saying is I did not grow up hearing it. 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Take it up with my parents.
4: Oh, sorry, my headphones were down. 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
1: But earlier,
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1: See, in this case, Gina needs the grease.
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1: a lot of squeaking. 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
1: Dennis and I had the biggest Twilight Zone situation ever. 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After about 10 attempts, I thought, okay, I'm going to try this one more time. And I forgot how to tie a tie. Unbeknownst to me, Menace,
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0: kid, they would gas like all the kids.
1: I only had that once as a kid, but I had constant ear infections, and so they put tubes.
2: Mm-hmm. Oh, you had those eustachian tubes? Oh.
1: Yeah,
2: yeah, my brother had those.
1: You get tubes in your ears.
2: Yeah, that was very common for boys.
0: That made you high?
2: No.
1: No, dude. When they did that procedure,
3: they would do it. It's when they put the tubes.
2: Correct. That was very common back then.
3: Wait, you got gassed in the ear?
0: In the ear?
1: Yeah, gassed right in the ear.
0: Whoa, that's crazy. Right. I want to try.
3: Yeah, I'll get high through your ear.
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6: All I'm saying is I did not grow up hearing it. 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

0: Good morning and welcome to What's Going On, a show about making a difference in our lives and our communities. I'm Lorraine Ballard-Morrell. 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Then Maria Macluso reflects 50 years of supporting domestic violence survivors at the Women's Center of Montgomery County. And singer-songwriter Suzanne Christine previews Mothers Making Music and Moves, celebrating women in entertainment while supporting free arts programs for Philadelphia youth. 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Christine Durante of Riverton Public School, Carol Schmier Fluellen of Camden Promise Charter, Chef Kenneth McDuffie of Simon Gratz Mastery Charter, and Michael Winterbottom of Marple Newtown High School. So this is so exciting, and congratulations to you. What inspired you to become a teacher? Christine, start with you.
1: I knew I wanted to be a teacher from when I was in elementary school. I had great teachers in Delran, New Jersey, Delran Township Schools, and I always knew that that's what I wanted to pursue as a career.
0: Beautiful. Kashmir, what about you? What inspired you?
2: I was inspired by my two daughters who are 10 and 15. They encouraged me to become a teacher because they saw something in me that I didn't quite see in myself. And now I really love teaching.
0: Beautiful. Michael Winterbottom, what inspired you to become a teacher?
3: I was inspired by the teachers that I had specifically in high school. A lot of them really like kind of encouraged me to work as hard as I could and to try different things. And that made me want to kind of do the same thing for others.
0: Do people call you chef?
4: They call me chef all the time. So that's what they call me throughout the school. And what inspired me to be a teacher, I come from a whole line of teachers. I idolized my cousins and my uncles and them growing up, and I always wanted to be a teacher. I always had a passion. I always had a chalkboard. I had to always be in control. I mean, I'm the oldest of seven, a bunch of cousins, brothers and sisters, so, you know, it just came naturally.
0: Christine, after years of teaching third grade, what still brings you joy in the classroom?
1: I enjoy doing hands-on activities with my children. We start out the school year by raising monarch butterflies in the classroom, and then we do a lot of outdoor activities and field trips, and I especially enjoy teaching science.
0: Lovely. Kashmir, your nominator described you as kind and dedicated. How do you build a classroom where students feel supported?
2: Well, it's really important to me to build relationships with my students. So when they come in, we don't just only talk about school, but we also talk about their lives at home. And it's really important to them. They love to share those things with me.
0: Former culinary arts students nominated you and said you continue to encourage them after graduation. What does the lasting relationship mean to you?
4: Wow, it's just, well, first, it's just an honor just to be nominated for our former students, that knowing that you left a lasting impact on them. I'm just so grateful that I can always just stay in touch with my students. They can reach out to me for anything. If they need help with jobs or education, anything, I'm always a text away. I mean, they have me in a text thread, and I'm like, oh my God, what do y'all need now? But I love them dearly. I just always want our children to go out there and just make an impact on this world.
0: Michael Winterbottom, you are an art teacher, and sometimes art doesn't get the support that it really deserves. Why is art important in the schools?
3: Art's important because it gives students another avenue to express themselves. Lots of times during the day, they have to go and they're lectured to. This lets them get a chance to produce work that's hands-on and more creative.
0: Chef, what is one moment with a student that reminds you why this work matters?
4: Wow, just even this past summer when they graduated, this past June, even when they just walked up to me after they received their diploma and they just cried and they was just saying, what am I going to do without you? And I said, you're going to go out there and just live your life. And I mean, every day just talking about it, just bring a tear to my eye, because sometimes you may not know that you're leaving a lasting impact on them. But I always tell myself, if you just touch one person, you know, I think I have done my job, and I think I have been touching many lives since I've been teaching.
0: Well, you know, a lot of teachers are unsung heroes. You're certainly all heroes to me. I was actually an education major and life just took me in a different direction, but I still have a great, great love of teachers and education. I wonder if you can just each react to the fact that you were nominated and you are receiving a $500 gift card from iHeartMedia and Boost Mobile. So tell us how you feel about the fact that you got acknowledged in this way.
1: I was so excited. I couldn't even remember how this happened. So it was quite the surprise, and I'm very thankful.
0: Wonderful. What about you, Kashmir?
2: I'm thankful as well. It came as quite a surprise to me, especially because I've only been teaching for 5 years. So it was really nice to know that I've made an impact in some way, and I'm being recognized for that.
0: Michael?
3: Yeah, I was very surprised. It's very nice to be honored in this way.
0: That is wonderful. Well, I'd like to thank all of you. I wonder if you could each tell us what you would like families and communities to understand about what teachers need to help students succeed.
1: Parents and teachers have to work together, and there has to be open communication. So getting involved in your child's school really does make a difference.
0: Kashmir, what about you?
2: It's really important for us to have the support of parents by you backing us up and also being involved in your child's academic journey. We ensure that students are set up for success.
3: Yes, I agree that with both of these ladies that they, parents and teachers have to work together, and parents definitely need to be involved and have an open line of communication with their children's teachers.
4: Wow, we need the support of the community. We need the support of our parents. It takes a lot. We are with your children 5 days out of the week, 8 hours, sometimes 9 or 10 if you're doing extracurricular activities. But we have your kids more than they are at home. So it takes a lot. It takes a special person to be a teacher. I mean, a lot of us, we are not in it for the pay. We're in it for the love of education, the love of our students, and the love of just leaving a lasting impact. So that is the reason why I'm here being a teacher.
0: Well, somebody nominated you or somebody's nominated you to receive this award.
4: Yes.
0: First of all, what was your reaction when you heard you were going to be honored by iHeart and Boost Mobile? And what are you going to do with the $500?
4: Well, I was just blown away. I was honored. I was just like, someone was thinking about little me. So I'm actually honored. And the $500, honestly, I'm going to take it and put it back into the classroom. I have a little surprise that I want to do for all three of my classes. So I teach 10th through 12th grade CTE Culinary Arts. So there's a surprise coming for my little kiddies this up and coming week.
0: Christine, what about you?
1: Probably buy some things on Amazon for my classroom and for myself.
0: Wonderful. And Kashmir?
2: I'm going to replenish our prize box, but also buy a few things for my teacher wardrobe.
0: Lovely, lovely, lovely. And Michael?
3: I may buy a few things for myself, but I'll probably wind up spending it on our Best Buddies chapter at Marple Newtown.
5: Developmentally disabled students and regular ed students work together and they build friendship.
0: Once again, we want to congratulate the winners of the iHeartMedia and Boost Mobile Thank a Teacher campaign, Christine Durante of Riverton Public Schools, Kashmir Fluellen of Camden Promise Charter, Chef Kenneth McDuffie of Simon Gratz Mastery Charter, and Michael Winterbottom from Marple Newtown High School. 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
6: Yay!
0: Philadelphia, come out for good. 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Jane Goodall once said, "Never doubt that a small group of thoughtful, committed citizens can change the world. Indeed, it's the only thing that ever has." Well, that's exactly what happened 50 years ago when 100 women got together. This year marks a powerful milestone, 50 years of service for the Women's Center of Montgomery County, an organization dedicated to supporting survivors of domestic violence and building safer communities. Joining us is Maria Macaluso, Executive Director, to talk about their life-changing work, growing needs, and a special anniversary coming up this fall. Thank you so much for joining us here today. And I just love the story of 100 women getting together, wanting to do something for the community and coming up with the idea that domestic violence would be a key mission for this group coming out of it. So the Women's Center has been serving the community for about 50 years. Can you share the mission of the organization and the impact that it's had over these decades?
6: Yes. So the original mission of the Women's Center was to empower women to achieve social equality and to help others. It wasn't specifically about domestic violence, but we learned that women were being disempowered disproportionately to men. We still serve men as well through domestic violence. So it's an evolution in learning that we started out wanting to empower ourselves to help others, but also to serve a need that wasn't being filled, to develop resources responsive to what we were learning on our hotline. And we keep growing and responding to that. So we've evolved over the years. So our current mission is with a primary focus on eliminating domestic violence. We know we won't end it because it's a power and control cycle, but we can maybe intervene at an earlier point and save lives.
0: Maria, your organization provides a wide range of services from a 24-hour hotline to housing, legal advocacy, and counseling. What are some of the most critical services that survivors rely on today?
6: In the immediacy of the moment, I can't tell you how often we get calls where the offender just attempted to strangle them, or they're stalking, they're slashing their car. Something just happened. There's a crisis and they need to know, how do I move forward from here? How do I find safety and stability? How do I fortify my home so I can stay here? Or how do I get somewhere? It's that in the moment crisis that's the most pressing need that we always hear about. And then as we move forward, I always use the saying, you can eat an elephant one bite at a time. What are we going to work on today? So we start with the crisis and say, okay, let's get you bars on the window, Ring camera on the door, get you a bus ticket to your aunt's in New York, whatever that is for you to be safe. And then once you're safe, let's start thinking and processing, what do you want to do next? And we always let the survivor decide what that course is, whether it's what we would do or not. How do we support you through your course? So it's taking that person through crisis into stability and moving forward beyond that.
0: We know that domestic violence cases are becoming more complex and dangerous. Certainly the technology that exists out there have made it more challenging for those who are trying to fight domestic violence. Can you talk about your high-risk intervention project, especially for victims experiencing strangulation or stalking?
6: Mm-hmm. So it mostly started during the pandemic when we saw an increase of stabbing, strangulation, and stalking occurring in cases. Part of it, people who could get out of the home were now suddenly isolated within that home, and the violence escalated and found more egregious ways of expression. So in doing that, we started doing research on best practices across this country, and we found strangulation institutes, the Stalking Institute, and we educated ourselves on how do we integrate this into what we're doing. And we learned that in cases of strangulation, that victim is 750% more likely for that violence to escalate to a weapon, to a homicide, than if there isn't strangulation.
0: Wow.
6: So we work, as soon as we identify somebody, the police will call us, a hospital will call us, the survivor, victim. We use survivor rather than victim because it's more positive looking.

0: the question, why doesn't she leave? We like to reframe the question, why does he do that? That's the very essence of blaming this person for staying, which the reasons could be they want to protect their children. They might lose their children. There's financial reasons. There's the fact that they once loved this person and probably still do, because we don't get involved with somebody because we hate them and then we want them to beat us up. So there are all these factors that contribute to their decision. But why aren't we judging the person who's taking this unconditional love they're receiving and turning it into a weapon that they use against somebody? So I always a little bristle when I hear, why doesn't she leave?
1: Of course.
0: And you're totally right that educated women, I once was working with a woman who was describing how she was draped in like her mink and they were coming home from a party in Chestnut Hill and she had diamonds and all these things, and he was pounding her head against that dashboard and then threw her out of the car. So money, wealth, distinction in society does not prevent domestic violence from happening or protect the survivor. In some ways, it's actually worse. In some cases, I've had women whose husbands were doctors, also a man whose wife was a doctor who was abusing him. So I don't want to just be gender specific, but position in the community, police officers, lawyers, those people who we respect just because of their titles, they can be abusers as well, offenders. So I also always tell new trainees, we train a lot of volunteers each year, and I'll say Lifetime Channel did it such a disservice to this issue because they made everybody think it's this, this family is living in poverty with nothing and the woman's being beaten and they're hiding in the closet. Some of them are going to work every day. I know during the pandemic, one of the things that upset me the most were some of the healthcare workers were working in the COVID units and then going home that night and getting beaten by their partner at home because how dare you bring this back in or whatever. And they'd come in the next day with bruises. So there's no occupation, there's no gender, there's no one who's protected, there's no age. We work with seniors, we work with children, teenagers. One of the most horrific homicides in Montgomery County was Julianne Siller at 17 and a half years old, a week before her graduation, was stabbed more than 16 times by her boyfriend and killed. So people who think they are safe where they are, you have to be aware. You have to look at your friends, look at your family, and look for those signs that abuse is happening. I also, when we talk about why women stay, this might be changing because I'm aging out of the group that you said this, but the fairy tales we tell children, Beauty and the Beast, I love that story, but think about it. By virtue of your pure and unconditional love, you will turn this beast into somebody wonderful. You kiss that frog and he'll turn into a prince. We teach young women that some of the responsibility for this falls on you. You need to change, because if you really love this person, you'll help to do this, so they'll change. I once worked with a woman who her priest told her, she was an Irish Catholic and she cooked the meals every night for her husband and he still beat her. And the priest she went to said, maybe he's bored with Irish cooking. Maybe you should cook something different. Mm. So she went out and got cookbooks because she thought that's what was causing it. So we teach women, and I really hope that this is changing, that we're responsible for playing some part in improving this. If we can do this, that will overcome this dysfunction in this person and they'll become a great human being. And it's not going
1: to
0: happen.
1: Flip to the other side. There's someone in the family, a friend, they know that something is happening. They want to help, but they feel a little helpless. They don't know what the words to say or what to do. What would be your recommendation?
0: So we call those the significant others, and they'll call our hotline to say, my daughter's with this guy and I know. What I counsel is, it's important for you not to abandon that person. But it's also important to acknowledge what's going on. So we're practicing a little bit of self-care with that family member. We know it's hard for you to see this. We know it's hard for you to tolerate, but you need to be there because that offender is hoping you'll isolate that person and leave them alone. I typically encourage that individual tell their family member, I'm worried about you. I love you and I'm going to be here no matter what, but I'm a little bit worried that this is going on and here's some places that can help. And when you're ready to, I will support you through that. So acknowledge your fears to them. I think that's important to acknowledge it, but reassure them that I'm still here. I'm not going anywhere. I think that's the best thing you can do for someone who's going through this experience. And if they deny, oh no, it's not that bad. Okay, I understand that. Maybe I misread the situation, but just know I'm here if you ever need me. That reassurance they're not getting in their life from their offender. So be there with that message. Don't walk away because that's what the offender wants you to do, is abandon that person.
1: Well, the work that you're doing is life-saving and so important. And you're celebrating your 50th anniversary this year, including a documentary and a gala on the 15th of

0: October. Tell us quickly all about the ways you're celebrating.
1: So it was, I've been with the center for 28 years. So for me, it was important that the first half of the year, we look at our history. Our founding mother, who until recently was still on the hotline, she's 98 years old. She's not going to be happy that I just said that. But until 2 years ago, she came in every week, even after when the pandemic, we allowed people in, she was there. So celebrating that legacy of people who've come through here was for the first phase. But then envisioning our future is the next. So where do we go from here? What's the next thing we want to do? Or how do we want to expand our services to make sure we're always growing? I asked our founding mother when we interviewed her for the documentary. She was at that first meeting and led it. And I said, was there anything you envisioned for the organization that we haven't achieved? And I was really thrilled when she said, no, you've actually gone farther than I ever thought we ever thought that this could go. So I think it's celebrating those lives. I equate the center to a tree where there's all these generations of people who've come in the past 50 years and built upon that, and their daughters and sons are becoming part of the center, and just growing and expanding and just always looking for ways that we can reach survivors at an earlier point to prevent further harm to them.
0: If people want more information about the Women's Center of Montgomery County, if they would like to call the hotline, if they'd like to take advantage of all the great resources you provide, tell us how.
1: You can always start with our website at wcmontco.org. 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We are on Facebook and Instagram. We have tear-off posters at churches, at hospitals. I think we try and be everywhere we can encounter you. And if not, just like I said, just call our hotline. You will be greeted by a counselor who's been trained. We have to go through 45 hours of training, who can start that journey for you and talk about the resources. We know it's not going to be resolved in one call, but start the dialogue and say, how can we help you? If you want to volunteer, same thing. Please check out our volunteer site on our website. There's an application. We train more than 60 volunteers to help with our work.
0: Well, thank you so much for all the work that you and the center are doing for women and individuals who are experiencing partner violence, because it can, as you said, although women are the greatest survivors, there are certainly men who experience it. 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So this is something that everyone should take advantage of. The Women's Center of Montgomery County, an organization dedicated to supporting survivors of domestic violence and building safer communities. 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
0: Suzanne Christine is a Philadelphia singer-songwriter, recording artist, and founder of SCH Creative and Performing Arts, a nonprofit using the arts to empower young people ages 8 to 18. She's joining us to talk about the third annual Mothers Making Music and Moves, a fundraiser celebrating women who are balancing motherhood with careers in music and entertainment while raising support for SCH Kappa's free youth programming and its Fly Forever Love Yourself initiative. Thank you so much for joining us here today.
3: Thank you, Lorraine.
0: And I just love your performances. I've seen you perform in many different venues, but mostly where I've seen you perform is in really progressive protests and things like that.
3: Yeah.
0: I mean, very, you know, socially active.
3: That's right. That's right. I love finding myself in those spaces that are impactful and bringing about a positive change. And, you know, part of the reason why I am the founder of this nonprofit organization, bringing positive change to youth who are interested in music and becoming music artists.
0: Yeah. Well, tell us about this event, Mothers Making Music and Moves. Tell us the date, time, location, and
3: yes,
0: what it's all about.
3: Mothers Making Music Music and Moves is an honoree celebration. We're going to be honoring Asia Danzler from Kendrick the Family Soul, Mina Say What, Faye Green from the Dell Music Center, Lady B, and also Carrie Park Lennon from the Philadelphia Music Alliance. And we just want to empower women to balance music and entertainment and also motherhood. It's going to be October 23rd on a Friday evening at Venice Island Theater. The event supports our nonprofit organization as a fundraiser. It's sponsored by the City of Philadelphia, Councilman Isaiah Thomas, and Councilman Anthony Phillips. 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
0: If people want tickets, where do they go?
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0: Great. 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
0: Fantastic. And for people who are interested in hearing your beautiful, beautiful, inspiring music, where do they go?
3: 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That's Suzann Christine, Christine.
0: Suzanne Christine, Philadelphia singer, songwriter, recording artist, and founder of SCH Creative and Performing Arts, a nonprofit using the arts to empower young people. 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
0: 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What will you stand for? 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
1: Last year's Winter John Besties, Judah and the Lion, nearly opening up our time here for the hour, for the day, and for the week here on your Stripped Down Unplugged Sunday mornings. What's up? It's your host, DJ Downtown. Hope you're doing well. Hope you enjoyed what's going on with the rain in the previous hour. Hope you're enjoying the best Stripped Bag acoustic music. Hope you're going to enjoy the birds in London, because it's a good thing they're not home. The weather here is pretty miserable. But we're going to keep playing some music and talking about this upcoming week's giveaways in just a bit. But right now, Bastille here on Alt 104.5.
2: It's a quarter past midnight as we cut through the city. Yeah, yeah, yeah. The streets are getting restless. Good times, bad decisions.

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1: My cheers goes out to eating a buffet style meal at home, which I've never done before, but it was
2: Fat Sammy guy.
1: I know. 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
3: 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She's so free now.
2: Yeah. What if we can bring a buffet? 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
2: let's do
4: Sammy.
2: It here.
1: I'm telling you, we're really sleeping on this.
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3: Soft serve ice
1: cream. Yeah, I'm telling you, just start making random dishes that you enjoy and have it be your meal.
2: That's
1: okay.
2: My,
1: go together.
2: Just do that.
1: They don't even go together.
2: That's my mother-in-law, dude. She'll put a salad out, which, you know, making salads at home never hit the same as when you get them when you're out.
3: Yeah.
1: Fat Sammy's like, what's a salad?
2: All right, yeah. Remember salad, Sammy?
1: No. The Woody
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1: 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Alt-1045 is teaming up with Q102 to give one lucky winner the chance to scream down the aisle and get married at Pennhurst Asylum on Halloween night. 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Good luck. Hope you win. I would love to be able to go to that wedding selfishly, but it's Blue October right now here on All 104.

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That's right, our 2027 iHeartRadio Alter Ego presented by Capital One is back. Legendary performances from the biggest names all on one stage. We'll announce the complete lineup for the show and let you know how you can get tickets before they go on sale to the general public. Everything you need to know this Tuesday at 9 a.m. on The Woody Show. Very exciting. What's going to be? I'll talk to you again at 8 o'clock, leaving you with some Kaleo here on Alt 104.5.

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Imagine Dragons opening up our second hour for today. You're on your Stripped Down Unplugged Sunday mornings. It's your host, DJ Downtown. We're going to keep chatting about this upcoming week's giveaways in just a bit. But right now, 21 Pilots here on Alt 104.5.

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0: Jack Johnson here on your Strip Down Unplugged Sunday mornings. And is it any wonder that all this week, Jackson is giving away pairs of tickets to go see Def Leppard, the Goo Goo Dolls, and the Struts at Xfinity Mobile Arena on June 27th. 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That's so sick. 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
1: It's about a funny girl named Lump. 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

Glass Animals nearly wrapping up our second hour for today here on your Stripped Down Unplugged Sunday mornings. It's your host, DJ Downtown, and all this week, Jesse is giving away pairs of tickets to go see Beck at the Met on October 18th. Just call in during the 3 p.m. hour for your chance to win those tickets. And Jesse is also giving away pairs of tickets to go see Remy Wolf, also at the Met, on February 26th. 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Tickets go on sale for that on Friday. Good luck. I'll talk with you again at 9 o'clock, leaving you with some Blink here on Alt 104.5.

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It's the Wheeze opening up our penultimate hour for today and for the week here on your Stripped Down Unplugged Sunday mornings. It's your host, DJ Downtown. Hope you're doing well. Hope you're enjoying the weather outside, or at least the birds over in London. We're going to be chatting again about some of this upcoming week's giveaways in just a bit. But right now, a Coldplay cover by Casey Musgraves here on Alt 104.5. When you try.

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8: Today's the wet one, and it's windy as the remnants of Isaias come through. Expect an inch or two of rain. We could deal with some flooding in poor drainage areas. High of 66 degrees. Tonight we go down to 61, still some showers and even possibly a storm around. And then by daybreak, expect some patchy fog. Tomorrow, after an early shower, we could see some sun later in the day, a high of 72. Then it's even warmer on Tuesday, up to 79. With your 6ABC forecast, I'm Matt Pellman.
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Blind Melon, nearly wrapping up our 9 o'clock hour here on your stripped down unplugged Sunday mornings. It's your host, DJ Downtown. And today is the final day to register for our Till Death Do Us Part contest with Q102. We're going to give one lucky winner the chance to scream down the aisle and get married at Pennhurst Asylum on a Halloween night. Just log on to our website, alt1045philly.com, and tell us in 200 words or less why you should be chosen to get married on Halloween in one of the scariest attractions in the country. Winner's going to be chosen this week, and they're going to be contacted with prizes including a vow exchange, VIP private tour for the couple, and up to 25 of your wedding guests, and a private reception for 2 hours following the tour with food and soft drinks provided. Good luck. I would love to go to your wedding and be there and support you, but I have another wedding on Halloween that I unfortunately need to go to as well. I'll talk with you again at 10 o'clock, leaving you with Will Dorado here on Alt 104.5.

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1: Sponge, opening up our final hour for today and for the week here on your Stripped Down Unplugged Sunday mornings. It's your host, DJ Downtown. Hope you're doing well. Hope you're enjoying the best stripped back acoustic music. Hope you're making the most out of this crappy rainy weather as you can, even if it's just watching the birds over in London. Sounds like a pretty good day to me. We're going to be chatting about this upcoming week's giveaways, what I've been up to, but... this past Monday was Dylan Brown Appreciation Day, at least in the city of Allentown, or, you know, wherever your Dylan Browns may be. I got it from a scholarship that I received in high school, and I did not expect to receive a whole day as well. I celebrated it by missing a dentist appointment, which I made up the next day, and I went to this local author event at a community college by me. His name is Brad Meltzer. He writes thrillers and historical books. He was there for a children's book he was writing alongside his illustrator. But I know him from the world of comic books. He did this one famous story called Identity Crisis for DC, and that's kind of what got me back into comics. And it was so nice meeting him, getting him to sign my trade paperback and this little children's Wonder Woman book that I picked up there as well. So shout outs to Brad Meltzer. All right, we're going to be chatting about all that stuff in just a bit. But right now, it's Portugal the Man here on Alt 104.5.

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1: 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How long can I go without eating? 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
1: 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Are you serious?
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1: Oh my God, Greg. 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
3: Yeah, congrats.
1: Don't try that at
2: Don't
1: home.
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Paywall Nation, you're on your stripped down unplugged Sunday mornings. And if you need a handyman, well, some of the other voices on this station have some giveaways going on all this week that you might be interested in. Jackson is giving away pairs of tickets to go see Def Leppard, the Goo Goo Dolls, and the Struts at Xfinity Mobile Arena on June 27th. 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Jesse is giving away pairs of tickets to go see Beck at the Met on October 18th. Just call in during the 3 p.m. hour for your chance to win those tickets. 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Just call in during the 4 p.m. hour for your chance to win those tickets. 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It's Dashboard Confessional right now. Missing you, baby.

Ceramic Animal here on your stripped down unplugged Sunday mornings. It's your host DJ Downtown, and let's chat about some of the films that I saw this past week. Last Sunday, a couple hours after the show, I finally saw Forgotten Island with my one friend. It was so funny, it was beautifully animated, and it made us both a little emotional. So, highly recommended, even though it bombed at the box office. And this past Thursday, I finally saw one of the stage adaptations of Spirited Away, the Studio Ghibli classic. It's not one of my favorites, but the stage version made me appreciate the costume, the set, the production design, the choreography, everything, just so much more. The puppets, crazy. Loved it. Highly recommend it. And I still need to go see Verity and Digger. I probably won't see Other Mommy or Angel and the Bad Men, but there's a couple of stuff coming out next weekend that I may be interested in. Social Reckoning, I didn't see The Social Network, so I have no real interest. But there you go. Kings of Leon, right now here on Alt 104.5. Come on.

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11: Scenic Blue Ridge Mountain trails and sunny afternoons at local breweries. Sounds like a Nashville getaway.

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Friends of the station, the Lumineer is nearly wrapping up our time here for the hour, for the day, and for the week here on your stripped down unplugged Sunday mornings. It's your host, DJ Downtown. I want to thank you so much for listening, whether it was the past few hours, the past few minutes. We truly do appreciate it. I hope you have a great rest of your weekend. I hope you have a great week upcoming. I hope you have a wonderful weekend after that. I'm going to leave you in the safe, caring arms of the one and only Jam and Jesse, ex-ambassadors, of course, friends of the show, friends of the station, friends of yours truly. Coming up next, my name's DJ Downtown. I'm so glad that I took my car in for an oil change yesterday, and I am signing out.

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We're halfway through October. This is crazy. Halloween in 20 days. All 104.5. Jesse, I hope you're having a great weekend. So 2 weekends from now, I think it's a Friday, October 24th. I will be at Fright Factory with the Alt 104.5 crew. It is so much fun there. It's actually unbelievably terrifying. I did the whole walkthrough last year. I wasn't even joking. I was so scared. I'm going to have some tickets to give away too, some passes. I think it might be the following week, so not this upcoming week. Anyway, go to @FrightFactory on Instagram.

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1: My cheers goes out to eating a buffet-style meal at home, which I've never done before, but it was...
2: Fat Sammy, guys.
1: I know. 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
2: It's a whole new life.
3: Yes. Right. Right. She's so
2: free now. Yeah. What if we can bring a buffet?
3: Wow. 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
2: let's
3: Sammy.
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4: Yeah, right.
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2: Yeah, just do that.
1: They don't need to go together.
2: That's my mother-in-law, dude. She'll put a salad out, which, you know, making salads at home never hit the same as when you get them when you're out.
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1: Fat Sammy's
2: like, what's a salad? All right, yeah. 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
1: No.
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And then they just announced the Open Door 20th Anniversary Deluxe Edition remastered expansion of their landmark

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1: Dusty, you know, I love watching Watch What Happens Live on Bravo just because of all of my Bravo reality TV obsessions. Mike McCready was on it last week. Actually, I think it was Thursday night. Anyway, he was the guest bartender and he was talking about Farewell to Seasons, his new project that combines a graphic novel and a rock opera. He also weighed in on the possibility of Pearl Jam playing the Sphere in Vegas at Watch What Happens Live on Instagram. I think it's at WWHL. Anyway, go check it out. All

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1: 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If you had one shot, one opportunity to seize everything you ever wanted in one moment, would you capture it?

0: 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Friendsgiving, our annual concert for a cause. It's November 12th at Parks with the All America Rejects. It is going to be so loud. I cannot wait for it. And this year, ticket proceeds benefit City of Hope. 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It all goes to a good cause. Plus, the Rejects are going to be there. Win-win.
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Noah Kahan nominated for a Kids' Choice Award, Nickelodeon. He said, "Holy crap, I finally did it after 10 years of tireless effort, long flights, hundreds of hours in the studio. I did it. I'm nominated for a Nick Kids' Choice Award." That'll be November 14th. 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
1: My cheers goes out to eating a buffet-style meal at home, which I've never done before, but it was
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1: with,
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3: Right. 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
2: What if we can bring a buffet?
4: Buffet and
2: Sammy. Let's do it here.
1: I'm telling you, we're really sleeping on this.
2: They have a chocolate fountain?
5: Yeah, right.
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5: soft
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5: Serve ice cream.
1: Yeah, I'm telling you, just start making random dishes that you enjoy and have it be your meal.
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1: go together.
2: Just do that.
1: They don't need to go together.
2: That's my mother-in-law, dude. She'll put a salad out, which, you know, making salads at home never hit the same as when you get them when you're out.
1: Yeah.
2: And
1: he's like, what's a salad?
2: All right, yeah. Remember salad, Sammy?
1: No.
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Dominic Fike. He has a new album coming out. This entire album, he turned the road into a recording studio. He wrote it and recorded it on his bus during this little intimate tour this summer. It's called How to Quit Smoking, due out October 30th. 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

Corgan and Youngblood just released a special live recording of the song Zombie, performed by the one and only William Patrick Corgan with Youngblood at Chicago's legendary Riviera Theater. And it's that performance, the only time that Youngblood and Billy Corgan have performed their reimagined version of that song Zombie together live. 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

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Pretty big gig, if you ask me, opening up for 21 Pilots. 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No bigs. 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

of spook is here. Jesse, I don't know if you saw this. There's a Dracula-inspired speakeasy in Westchester. It is unreal. Like, the way they set this up, the lights, decor, furniture. Halloween pop-up speakeasy presented by the Transylvanian Cocktail Society, which is hilarious. It's called Bloodline 109. It's located in the basement level of the Hotel Indigo Westchester. The lineup of cocktails are unreal. Kickoff is last week. Go to at the Bloodline _109 on Instagram. 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Dracula, duh.

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The boys of summer. What a summer it was. And Def Leppard just announced a summer tour with not only the Goo Goo Dolls, but the Struts. They're going to be at Xfinity Mobile Arena in June 2027. Tickets actually go on sale this upcoming Friday. Goo Goo Dolls on the way after Pierce the Veil. 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

do. You got to fight for your right. Ain't that right? All 104.5. Jossie, just a heads up reminder about the 76 road closures this weekend. A stretch of I-76 through Center City. It is completely closed in both directions. That began Friday night at 9. That's going to go down now until tomorrow morning, 5 a.m. And so PennDOT crews can complete the demolition on the Market Street Bridge, blocked off between Vine Street Expressway and the 30th Street interchanges. Real-time updates on PennDOT's Instagram. 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

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Fright Factory in Philly. I'm going to be there in a couple weeks, two Fridays from now. Please go check this place out. No joke. It is absolutely terrifying. I did the walkthrough last Halloween. I was horrified. At Fright Factory on Instagram. 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

Noah Kahan, my man stays busy. He just dropped the new song Draw You Out for the Hunger Games soundtrack. Also, he was so excited he got nominated for a Nick Kids Choice Award, Favorite Male Breakout Artist of 2026. He said he finally did it. It's like the most important thing of his career. He posted about it on Twitter. It's going to be November 14th on CBS, Nickelodeon, and Paramount+. 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

Jesse, I'm out. Have a great rest of your Sunday. Maybe go try out some Wawa sushi. They announced that last week. Currently testing out sushi at a limited number of pilot locations. They are offering sushi at the Wawa's in Media, Glen Mills, Exton, and Westchester. I don't know about that. Let me know how it is. Bike routes. They're doing First Unitarian Church December 12th. 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

I really enjoyed getting up earlier this morning to watch the game. The Eagles playing at 9:30 this morning. Not that I want them to go to England every week, because then we wouldn't be able to see them, but I thoroughly enjoyed the fact that I woke up, I ate my bagel, I watched the Eagles. My day was done. By noon, I was like, you know what? I'm good. It rained, no matter. Doesn't matter to me. I'm resting up. Thank you, Eagles. Thank you so much.

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5, Philadelphia's alternative. It's Josh, and a small University of Toronto study suggests that sleeping with your dog doesn't necessarily hurt your sleep quality. Researchers, they tracked people and their dogs for about a month and found little difference whether the dogs slept on the bed or nearby. They even found humans might be waking their dogs more often, which is pretty impressive considering my dog takes up about 80% of the mattress and contributes absolutely nothing towards the mortgage.

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1: Dennis and I had the biggest Twilight Zone situation ever. 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After about 10 attempts, I thought, okay, I'm going to try this one more time. And I forgot how to tie a tie. 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

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I am Josh. 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Why? 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I always feel like this time of year is the one where you have to spend the most money. 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Get you that keyword. $1,000 could be yours. 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

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It's Josh, and I got to admit, I'm kind of bored and lonely sitting here. 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

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Believe me. 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

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I am Josh. How are you? You know what's coming up? It's called Friendsgiving, Cuts for a Cause. We do it every single year just before Thanksgiving. 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

Live, Philadelphia's alternative. My name's Josh. What are you up to? 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

0: was a kid, they would gas like all the kids.
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2: 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Oh, yeah, those Eustachian tubes? Yeah,
1: tube, my brother had those. Get tubes in your ears.
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1: 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When they did that procedure,
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0: In the ear?
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0: Whoa, that's crazy. Right. I want to try.
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You know those outdoor sheds that people they'll be eating at? They're like the outdoor dining sheds. A lot of people don't like that design. Like, a lot of people around here don't like it. Of course, this is Philadelphia. We know how we are. We're going to argue about anything, including the architecture of literally eating a sandwich outside. It's a tent. It's to prevent you from getting wet from the rain or snow if you choose to eat when it's cold outside. Like, why are we arguing over a dining tent on the street? That's right. We argue over anything. I get it. It's Alt 104.5 Spin Doctors.

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Noah Kahn, who sold out Citizens Bank Park earlier this year, you know, he actually had a successful year at Citizens Bank Park, unlike the Phillies. So maybe next year, Noah Kahn will play more shows and be more successful than the Phillies everywhere at Citizens Bank Park. I'm joking. We love Noah Kahn and we love the Phillies. It's all 104.5. I'm Josh. Heading out of here. Have a great rest of your Sunday. Out of Order on the way next. And your shot at $1,000 tomorrow morning with The Woody Show right around 9:10. Leave us Sublime. It's all 104.5.

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3: You are out of order! You're out of order! You're out of order! 4, 2, 3, 5, 1.
1: Out of order with Stryker.
4: Yeah, what's going on, everybody? It is your friend Stryker, and welcome to the only countdown show in the world that plays the top 20 songs in the nation totally out of order. For the last 3 weeks on this incredible show, Beaches in Tennessee from Cage Elephant has been number one. Will they be on top again today? You're going to find out at the end of the show. I've also got new music from Good Charlotte, plus a fascinating and very talented dude, Dominic Fike, will be my guest as we kick it all off with the number 12 song. It's called I Kinda Like That. The Paradox is out of order.